flesh and blood. But I could be everything that you demand. I could be president or general lord.

0: Get on with it. Come on. Get the count in. Where is it?
1: One.
0: There it is.
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1: 1, 2, 3 o'clock, 4 o'clock, rock. 5, 6, 7 o'clock, 8 o'clock, rock. 9, 10, 11 o'clock, 12 o'clock, rock, we're gonna rock.

Father, I pray in the name of Jesus for those that are burdened. I pray for those that are sick in their bodies. I pray for those that need peace. Father, I pray and I intercede for those that don't know you and those that are so broken down and hurting so deeply. Lord Jesus, you came for that reason. You've made yourself available and you are still making yourself available. And together we reach into your loving heart and we cry out to you right now. And our cry is, Lord, I believe. I believe I receive my deliverance. I believe I receive my salvation. I believe I receive my healing. I believe I receive being set free from all this pressure and all these problems and all of the financial burdens and every other thing that Satan has wrought to bring us down. We look to you, Jesus, to raise us back up. And we thank you for it. In Jesus' name.

Rejoice in the Lord always. Delight, gladden yourselves in Him. Again I say rejoice. Let all men know and perceive and recognize your unselfishness, your considerateness, your forbearing spirit. The Lord is near. He is coming soon. Do not fret or have any anxiety about anything, but in every circumstance and in everything by prayer and petition with thanksgiving, continue to make your wants known to God. And God's peace, which transcends all understanding, shall garrison and mount guard over your hearts and minds in Christ Jesus.

receive this peace in Jesus' name. Yield to the peace of God that comes up within you and comes upon you now. Just receive it and say, I receive peace as the Father imparts this peace unto me. I receive the peace of God. I rebuke any fear in my life and I cast it out in the name of Jesus. God sustains me. My Father takes care of me. He'll see to me. And peace Jesus left with me. And I receive it now in Jesus' name. Now say that before the Lord. And just begin to praise and worship Him. Father, we do love You. We do honor You. We thank You, Lord, for peace coming into us now. In Jesus' name, amen.

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He maketh me to lie down in green pastures. He leadeth me beside the still waters. He restoreth my soul. He leadeth me in the paths of righteousness for his name's sake. Yea, though I walk through the valley of the shadow of death, I will fear no evil, for thou art with me. Thy rod and thy staff, they comfort me. Thou preparest a table before me in the presence of mine enemies. Thou anointest my head with oil, my cup runneth over. Surely goodness and mercy shall follow me all the days of my life, and I will dwell in the house of the Lord forever.

God is our strength, a very present help in trouble. Call upon him in the day of trouble, and he will come to your defense, be your refuge, hide you in his pavilion, set you upon a rock, calm the storm, and bring you to your desired haven. During troubled times, he will be with you and honor you, for his thoughts for you are precious, and great is the sum of them.

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love. 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You have said it is not good for man to be alone. I will make a helper suitable for him. Now our joys are doubled, since the happiness of one is the happiness of the other. Our burdens now are halved. When we share them, we divide the load.

this husband. Bless him as provider of nourishment and raiment, and sustain him in all the exactions and pressures of his battle for bread. May his strength be her protection, his character be her boast and her pride. And may he so live, and that she will find in him the haven for which the heart of woman truly longs. Bless this loving wife. Give her tenderness that will make her great, a deep sense of understanding, and a great faith in you. Give her that inner beauty of soul that never fades, that eternal youth that is found in holding fast the things that never age. Teach them that marriage is not living merely for each other. It is two uniting and joining hands to serve you. Give them a great spiritual purpose in life. May they seek the kingdom of God and his righteousness, and the other things shall be added to them. May they not expect that perfection of each other that belongs alone to you. May they minimize each other's weaknesses, be swift to praise and magnify each other's points of comeliness and strength, and see each other through a lover's kind and patient eyes. Now, make such assignments to them on the scroll of your will as will bless them and develop their characters as they walk together. Give them enough tears to keep them tender, enough hurts to keep them humane,

May they never take each other's love for granted, but always experience that breathless wonder that exclaims, out of all this world, you

Then, when life is done, and the sun is setting, may they be found then as now, hand in hand, still thanking God for each other. May they serve you happily, faithfully, together. Until at last, one shall lay the other into the arms of God. This we ask through Jesus Christ, great lover of our souls.

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Nevertheless, I live, but not the old self. Instead, a new person has been born. Jesus, the Anointed, lives inside of me now. And the life I now live in this body of flesh, I live by the faith of the Son of God, who loved me and gave himself for me. And because the Prince of Peace lives inside of me, I have the peace that passes all understanding. And my heart and mind are at rest in him.

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Yes, call upon the Lord in your day of distress, and He will hear you, answer you, redeem your soul, and set you in a large place and bring you out of all your distresses.

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Trust also in him, and he shall bring it to pass. 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
3: Nino entering now in his beautiful pianistic style to play a song that may be new to some of you, entitled Wind Beneath My Wings. 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

fill me with life anew, that I may love what thou dost love, and do what thou wouldst do. 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

0: Good. 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
0: Woo! 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

Ladies and gentlemen, if you will, please help me reward a very talented young man who is one of the bright stars in the composing business and orchestrating business today, Mr. Quincy Jones.